This a hijack. 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Shorty keep on then requesting me about some Snapchat. I don't even like rats, invested into mice traps. 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I just put my finger in the cause she like.

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With our hearts full of love and smiles on our face, there's still hope to turn the world into a better place. Better place.

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1: What shall we do with a drunken sailor?
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